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0: 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Let's go!
1: They wish and I wish and I wish and I wish and they wishing on me. 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
1: 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And all day and all night and everything he sees is just blue.